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4: Welcome to English All Pass with Kenneth Chi. Hello, everyone. Welcome to English All Pass. My name's Kenneth Chi. 欢迎收听口说英语通，我是齐宾老师。In this unit, we are going to talk about good things in your hometown. 这个单元里面我们要来讨论，你会推荐你家乡的什么东西给外国的朋友呢？那我们赶快就来听一下这个单元的问题以及我们的回答。
5: Exercise, 实战演练。
4: Question. Talk about one of the good things in your hometown. One of the popular things about Taiwan is definitely the street food. Taiwanese people love to make food and love to eat food. It's really hard not to try everything that street vendors sell on the street. I think this also has something to do with the popular Taiwanese night market culture.I think my favorite dish would probably be Taiwanese popcorn chicken, which is crispy and flavorful. It's basically little pieces of fried chicken with basil leaves. Pepper salt and chili powder are added to give the chicken an extra flavor. It's really great snack food, and I really love to eat it.
6: 这个单元的问题是Talk about one of the good things in your hometown. 谈一下你家乡其中的一样好东西。回答的时候，第一个当然你就要说
4: What is the one thing you want to talk about?
6: 到底是哪一样你要说的？然后说说 Why is it good? 到底为什么好呢？最后呢，还可以再提一下 Anything in particular you want to mention? 你有没有要特别提到什么东西？那现在就来看我们的回答。
4: One of the popular things about Taiwan is definitely the street food.
6: 台湾呢，受欢迎的食物当中，其中的一样就是路上的食物。我们呢，可以翻译成街边美食啦。
4: Popular 是一个形容词，就是受欢迎的。Definitely
6: 这个字我们看很多次了，它是副词，就是的确。下面说
4: Taiwanese people love to make food and love to eat food.
6: 台湾人呢，又爱做美食，又爱吃美食。华人有句话说，民以食为天，所以吃当然很重要啦。下面又说
4: It's really hard not to try everything that street vendors sell on the street.

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I tried to beat you, but you're so hot that